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1: 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You got me in love again. And yesterday's favorites. 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

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Together, we are New Brunswick. We are the True North, strong and free. We are all proud to be Canada.

0: to you. And you, and you. One of these days, I'm gonna take singing lessons, and I'm finally going to be able to hit those notes at some point or another. But there we go. Hey, good morning. Welcome to Thursday, May the 14th, fake Friday. Glad to have you along here for the ride. Mainly cloudy today. We've got fog patches burning off this morning. We'll see a high of 17. Nice and mild for sure, but it will be cloudy and windy tonight. There's a chance of showers in the overnight, low of 8. And it's 8 in the uptown right now. Thoughtful Thursday tidbit says this. No matter how many obstacles that are thrown in our path, there are ways to accept them and live through them. That word from movie producer Robert Zemeckis. I hope that means something for you. And a word of encouragement. Yeah, just whatever you're going through, you will get to the other side, I promise. We'll have a look at our weather coming up, plus our reasons to get out of bed. That's coming up at 6:20. Now, today, let's imagine that we can do time traveling, okay? I'd love to know on our social pages today, what point in your life would you like to go back to? Maybe your high school days? I've got a survey to share with you a little bit later on, right in the 8 o'clock hour. It seems that a lot of people feel that they are a better version of themselves now. So I want to ask you again, if you could time travel, what point in your life would you go back to? That'll be on Facebook, Instagram, and our talk and text line too. The number, just in case you need it, 658-5000. We've got our Hollywood Vogue Optical web poll question coming up at 7:40 and 8:40. And we're going to be asking you your thoughts on the Canadian economy. Is it getting better or is it getting worse? That's up for you to cast your vote for. Today at 8:50, I'll be chatting with Luke McDonald. He's the artistic director for Paddlefest, as that festival is kicking off today. Can't wait to chat with them. We'll talk about the lineup and what kind of things we can look forward to as well. And I'll be an MC for one of the shows tomorrow evening as well down in St. Andrews. Also, we've got Family Pass to give away to the Canada Circus Spectacular. As you can see, we've got lots going on here today. It's Mornings with Dennis on K100. Make sure you get your birthdays and anniversaries in. 658-5000, that's the Leon Celebration line. Preston Pablo and Ed Sheeran on the way for you as we get underway. It's 8 Uptown right now, 612 K100. Good morning.
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ready. Here we go. It's 6:19, a little overcast in the uptown. It is 8 degrees right now. We'll have a look at the weather in just a moment's time. But it's Fake Friday, otherwise known as Thursday, the day before the weekend. And here are some reasons for you to celebrate today being the, it's the 14th of May already. My gracious. All right, well, here we go. Today is International Chihuahua Appreciation Day. Yeah, those tiny little dogs, they're everywhere. They're demanding treats and acting like they own the house. Because they do. Well, they really do. I'm not afraid of dogs, but the Chihuahua is the one that I'm the most wary of. If you want. When I was a kid, I got bit by a Chihuahua more times than I can count. I still like him. I'm still going to pet him. Okay, today it's also... Oh, see if you can tell which National Dance Day it is based on this. Uh-huh. Okay. It's National Dance Like a Chicken Day, so I double dog dare you to do the chicken dance today, walking into some business or store, videotape it, and send me a quick clip of you doing the chicken dance. But there's going to be people around to witness it, okay? It'll bring a smile to my face and those around you, and you'll have fun with it too. Plus, it's also Bond with Your Dog Day. It's Marshmallow Fluff Day. Oh, one of my favorite sandwiches when I was a kid, peanut butter and marshmallow fluff. Oh, boy! Suddenly got an energy burst just thinking about it. So apparently life's today is all about carbs, puppies, and questionable dance moves. Let's go hop in the time machine. Today's date back in 1853, condensed milk was invented. And, of course, that made coffee and desserts a whole lot better, for sure. And if you're making a chowder, the secret ingredient is the condensed milk, the canned milk, or carnation, as some people call it. Today's date in 1878, Vaseline first hit the store shelves. It's still around today, and it's still impossible to open with slippery hands. Today's date back in 1984, Michael Jackson got a special presidential humanitarian award from Ronald Reagan. At the White House for his work against drunk driving. Let's see here. On today's date back in 1986, the Netherlands Institute for War Documentation published the complete diary of Anne Frank, which is a great telltale of what was actually going on during that time period in life. On today's date back in 1988, Gloria Estefan was at the top of the charts with this song right here.

Very, very pretty song, and definitely big ballads back then in the early 90s and late 80s for sure. Let's see here. On today's date, 1991, the world's largest burrito was created. It was weighing in at over 1,100 pounds.

0: What does that mean?
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2: Okay, and on today's date in 2004, Chris Martin, Gwyneth Paltrow welcomed their daughter Apple, and suddenly the world became trendy. And rumor has it that he never wears socks and he doesn't like to wear deodorant either. So that makes him very pleasant to be around. Chris Martin, lead singer for Coldplay. There's a look back in time and some reasons to celebrate today. Mainly cloudy today. We've got some fog patches that'll clear off this morning. High is 17. Cloudy tonight. Winds picking up. Might be around 30 to 40 kilometers an hour. But there is a chance of showers in the overnight, low of 8. It is now at 6:24. Temperature in the uptown is 7. And Mornings with Dennis on K100. Taylor Swift on the way for you next up. Her latest track, Elizabeth Taylor, K100.
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2: Well, the Devil Wears Prada 2 is in movie theaters right now. It's killing it in the box office. In fact, I might actually go and see it tonight. But there's a buzz that there might actually be a third movie in the works. The studio bosses reportedly want to fast track it, but according to reports, Anne Hathaway is the one that's kind of putting the brakes on and slowing things down. Meryl Streep and Emily Blunt, they're both ready to return to their roles, but Anne reportedly wants to know why the story matters now before signing on. And sources say that she's being pretty careful about avoiding overexposure and protecting her career, which I think is very smart. Meanwhile, Tiger Woods might be pumping the brakes on his relationship with Vanessa Trump as he's focusing on recovery and self-reflection, doing the good work for himself, actually. It's claimed that Tiger's been headed over heels and didn't even think about proposing before his recent accident, but now he wants to slow things down while he works through rehab and building a better self. And in a sad follow-up connected to the death of Matthew Perry, the Sun reports addiction counselor Eric Fleming has been sentenced to 2 years in prison for supplying the ketamine linked to Perry's death. Prosecutors say that he sold 25 vials of the ketamine drug for $6,000 just 4 days before Matthew Perry passed away. Fleming told the judge that he's haunted by his mistakes. And there you go. That's some somber news, but at the same time, some comeuppance in a terrible tragedy. On the way for you in just a moment's time, Loud Luxury, and we've got Harry Styles coming up for you as well. Be listening also. I've got a family pass to give away for the Canada Circus Spectacular coming up on the 29th of this month. It is going to be for the 7 o'clock show, and I've already given away tickets to Tia Negus as well as Joe Hadfield, and yesterday it was Charlotte Gardner, and I want to put a pass in your hand for two adults and for two kids. So be listening for the chance to call in and a chance to win to run off and go away to the circus. It's 7 in the city right now at 641. Happy Thursday. Mornings with Dennis on K100.
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Harry Styles, before that was French Montana, K100, St. John's Perfect Music Mix. Coming up in just a moment, your morning protein shake that you have after your morning workout might soon become a luxury item. I'll tell you why, and I'll tell you what is causing it. That's on the way after Drake and Majid Jordan. Hold on, we're going home, K100. Good morning.

0: We're K100. We're St. John's Perfect Music Mix. It's Mornings with Dennis. Glad to be here with you on our Thursday, 6:52. We'll have a look at our late bus report in just a moment's time. Okay, so as we know, prices for just about everything are skyrocketing lately because of, well, a situation involving oil and boats and a strait of some sort and an argument that's been going on for a little bit. And doesn't seem like there's any real reprieve coming anytime soon, does it? But so as a result, there's all kinds of things that are skyrocketing, and that's causing a chain reaction. So it looks like your post-morning workout protein shake could soon cost a little bit more as well. There's a report by a company called Supply Chain that says the price of whey protein has actually jumped more than 50% since the start of the year. Demand is surging thanks in part to shortages that are caused by the oil situation as well. But it's also in part because of people using the GLP-1 weight loss medication such as Wegovy, Ozempic, and Mounjaro and others like that. And so people are also increasing their protein intake. So now supplies are getting tight and prices are climbing, and the USDA says at least one manufacturer might actually have to stop production because of supply chain pressure. So if you got a giant tub of protein powder at home right now, hold on to it and maybe seal it up for good keeping, because you might actually be sitting on a small fortune. So if you want to, buy a new car or add on to your house, you've got a pretty sizable amount of money in that plastic container. So, I don't know, maybe you could auction it off on market. Place and if you dare try that as well. I had a funny situation earlier last week. I was cleaning up the yard, found an old set of tires for my car that I hadn't even, I forgot I had them. They were under the deck, buried under other stuff. And so I thought, I just got to get rid of them. So I put them on Marketplace, and the price was reasonable. Four tires, whatever it was. And the guy says, what's your final price? So I told him what my final price was. He says, I'll give you half of that. I said, that's my final price. You asked me what it was. I gave it to you. Now you're offering. I said, you've just negated yourself for any further negotiations. Marketplace, I tell you. But I tell, if you're looking to make some money and you've got a big bucket of protein powder, hold on to it, because that could be a small fortune for you. It's 6:55. Let's have a look and see what's happening with the big yellow thing. Start the buses.
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0: And it's brought to you by Once Upon a Child, Westmoreland Road, Hampton Education Center, bus 977, running behind about 90 minutes this morning. Then let's move over to Francophone South. We've got bus number 24, 75 minutes late. Bus number 33, also 75 minutes late. And coming in at the very end, Francophone South bus number 97, 90 minutes late this morning. And that, my friends, is your late bus report.
3: Hey, hey, hey. This late bus report brought to you by Once Upon a Child.
0: A little bit later this morning, just before 9 o'clock, I'm going to be chatting with Luke McDonald. He's the artistic director for Paddle Fest, which is actually kicking off today, going right through the weekend, and it is going to be a good time. All kinds of great Canadian talent is converging on the beautiful town of St. Andrews. Now, we'll have all the details, and we'll look forward to good chat with Luke this morning. Coming up for you next up, Sam Smith, Disclosure, Latch on K100.
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0: It does not sound like a lot of fun. That, of course, is the theme song for the original show, Family Feud with Richard Dawson, way back in the day. Steve Harvey's doing a killer job these days with the new edition. But we're bringing Friendly Feud to the Drifter Brew Company out in the valley, and it's going on tonight. It's going to be a really, really good time. And if you ever wanted to turn shouting wrong answers at your friends into something that benefits a good cause, this is it. Drifter Brew Company is hosting a Family Feud style fundraiser tonight in support of the Rossay Intergenerational Community Complex campaign, the RIC. So you get together teams of 4 to 6, battle through the rounds of game show chaos. There's going to be prizes, laughs, and then probably at least one group insisting that KC Irving is the answer to just about everything. It all starts about 7 o'clock. Registration is required, and survey says it's going to be a blast. Cost $20 player, and fast pace, laugh out loud gameplay, lots of rounds of friendly feuding, and prizes, of course. It's going to be a good time. And again, it's in support of the Rossay Intergenerational Community Complex, or the RIC. Also, that's tonight. And then tomorrow, or Saturday, actually, on the 16th, the Rossay High School is going all in on community spirit for the Relay for Life family fundraiser. Students, families, and community teams are going to be taken to the track to help raise money for the Canadian Cancer Society. We all can think of someone that has either been touched by cancer or affected, or we've lost someone because of it. So it's a great fundraiser to help out with. And alongside the relay, there's going to be bouncy castles. I wonder if they're good for grown-ups too. There's also going to be face painting, water games, and lots of stuff going on around the field. And the goal is to raise $10,000 for cancer research and help support services. So it's going to go Saturday from 10 a.m. till 6 p.m. at Rossay High School. Good luck to everyone. And so the Friendly Feud tonight at Drifter Brew Company, starting at 7. Don't forget to register. And Rossay High with their Relay for Life on Saturday as well. That's a fun-packed couple of days for you, for sure. Make sure you get your birthdays and anniversaries in 658-5000. We're going to slice up the cake in about 5 minutes right here on K100.
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0: This next song by Sabrina Carpenter is actually kind of reminiscent about what we're going to chat about after 8 o'clock. There's a new survey that says people think that they are in a better place in life now. They're cooler now than they were back when they were in high school. So on our social pages this morning, if you could travel back to a part of your life's timeline, where would you go back, and would you go back? Let's talk about that, and I'll give you some results from that survey as well. But Sabrina Carpenter asking right now, when did you get hot? K100.

That's Charlotte Carden, the latest track from her, The Way We Touch, K100 St. John's Perfect Music Mix. Well, here's who's celebrating birthdays for today, the 14th of May. First up, Martin Garrix, Dutch DJ and producer. He's given us a whole bunch of great global dance tracks like Animals and In the Name of Love. And he's also a regular on festival stages all around the world, such as Coachella and many, many more. Miranda Cosgrove, she became a household name in iCarly and still a fan favorite. She turns 33 today. Turning 42, oh, the Zuck. Mark Zuckerberg, you know, the Facebook guy, and he gave us Meta as well, and he's still shaping social media, and it all started out because he copied somebody's idea for a high school or a university phone directory called Facebook. Let's see here. Ollie Muir's British singer and TV personality. He started out on The X Factor. He turns 42 today. Natalie Appleton, she's best known as a member of All Saints. She turns 53 today. Actress Kate Blanchett, of course, you know her for many, many roles. She turns 57. And the guy with the low

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0: I wouldn't say I'm in my pretty girl era for sure, but I don't know. This is as good as I'm ever going to look, I guess. But it is what it is, and I'm okay with it. But hey, we're talking about the possibility of time travel. There's a survey that says that a lot of people are happy with who they are now, but compared to their high school versions of themselves. If you had the opportunity to do some time traveling and go anywhere on the timeline of your life, where would you go? That's the question we're asking on our Facebook, Instagram, and our talk and text line as well. And let's see here. Yesterday in our Vogue Optical web poll question, we're asked one of those questions that, it's like swatting at flies. They say you should never talk about politics and religion, but for some reason we're blowing that all away and we're doing it. But yesterday we wanted to talk specifically about religious services. Now, in our community here, we're a nicely blended community where we've got religions from all walks of life that are represented, and I think that's beautiful. So the question is not geared to any one particular religion per se, but we wanted to know yesterday, how often do you attend a religious survey? And there was some information that came back that says that basically people religious attendance had been on a decline for quite some time, but there seems to be a little bit of a resurgence, and so we thought we'd take that to you and find out exactly. And so here's how the results spelled out in the survey for yesterday. Let's see here. They are as follows. Those that go to a religious service daily, it is represented 1%. Monthly, 4%. Those that seldom go to a service, they say 16%. And then we had a real close tie between those that go each week and those that say they never attend. So never attending a service is 39%, but those that go weekly is 40%. So see, there's a really good cross-section of different representations, and that's what makes our world go round. So thank you for your participation in that question today. Now, oh man, we've got some comments already on today's Vogue Optical web poll question. And I want to highlight, there's a word in this response that I can't say, but you get the sentiment that's really being brought around. Think about when last time you went to get groceries. And if you use one of the little small carts and you just get a few items and you put it on the very top shelf of that small cart, very easily, that's like $150 or so, right? Mark, who actually works at our sister station on the Wave in Woodstock, he says, when it costs $100 to fill a small car and over $300 in groceries for a couple of empty nesters each week. Yeah, it's that's pretty crazy, isn't it? So the question this morning is, do you think the Canadian economy is getting better or getting worse? As you can tell, Mark's comment, it's definitely getting worse. And just about everybody in the response is saying they feel it's getting worse. Some people said, is this a trick question? Susan says, so much worse. So very much worse. Scary worse. You know, I have to agree with all of that. How about you? I'd love to get your input. So let's make it official. Let's actually get you to go to our web poll question. Go to k100.ca, click on the link and cast your vote. And of course, our web poll each and every day is brought to you by Vogue Optical. 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Okay, so coming up, I've got the surprisingly simple thing that you can do each and every day that researchers say might actually cut your dementia risk in half. No, it doesn't even involve a gym membership. I'll tell you about it less than 10 right here on K100. Good morning. It is 7 in the city, a little bit of blue sky and sunshine at 7:46.
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0: That's a new one from Teddy Swims, Mr. Know-It-All, K100, St. John's Perfect Music Mix. Good morning. Beautiful sunshiny day out there right now. And I'm seeing all kinds of people walking by the studio window, and that's a great thing, especially according to a new report that was put out. Here's another reason for you to get out for a walk. There's a new study that found that walking about 9,800 steps a day could actually reduce your risk of dementia by as much as 51%. And so let's see here. Let's just ask ChatGPT, how far is 9,800 steps? Let's see here. See what it comes back up with. And it says it's about 7 kilometers. Okay. 7.5 kilometers roughly. So if you're able to walk that each and every day, is it every day? Yeah. Well, they tracked about 78,000 adults and they found that regular walking helps improve your brain health and also lowers dementia risk. So one of the doctors involved in the study says walking increases blood flow to the brain, which is very, very true. And it's not even all that difficult, really. Especially to one specific part of your brain called the hippocampus. That's the area that's tied to memory, and it's heavily affected by Alzheimer's. So the doctor also says walking helps boost growth factors that help keep your brain cells and your nerves healthy. So basically, your daily walk isn't just helping your waistline. It's helping your brain stay sharp, too. So if you've got good company, you've got good tunes, and nice weather, then, 7 kilometers, that's not so bad. I know that I can do, when I've been going to the gym, on average, I do about a 1 kilometer walk, and I do that in about 17 minutes. So, that's not so bad. So add that up, multiply it, and then that will give you further chances to make sure that you're able to kick dementia in the butt and not have to worry about it, huh? It's kind of personal for me because it's in my family, so that's part of the reason I'm actually sharing that. And I thought that would be kind of cool for you to see as well. So if you're out there walking, keep on doing it because it's good for you. It says it's going to be mainly cloudy today, but we've got some sunny patches in the uptown right now. Fog patches, looks like that's gone from the uptown, but in low-lying areas, it might still have some around. We'll see a high of 17 today. It's going to be cloudy tonight. Chance of showers also in the overnight. We'll see a low of 8 in the uptown right now. Temperature is... As we're chatting, it is still at 7. We're holding tight right there, 7:54.
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Bruce Springsteen many years ago had a song called Glory Days. Were your glory days back in high school? Were they university? What point of your life's timeline would you go back to if you could do a little time traveling? We'll talk about that after Taylor Swift, Opalite, K100.

0: Taylor Swift on K100 St. John's Perfect Music Mix. You know, I think it's kind of fitting, actually, that we're talking a little bit about time travel when it was George Lucas's birthday today. He turns 82 years young. I mean, without him, we wouldn't have Star Wars and, you know, the Star Wars universe and everything that kind of went along with that. And it really brought to light a lot of really cool things. Star Trek gave us a lot of technology that we have now. But anyway, I'm getting lost in time traveling because, well, it's fun to do. But I was reading a survey just a little while ago, and it shared what people thought about, you know, the me now versus me back a few years ago. There's on social media, you see a lot of people saying, you know, Dad, what were you like back in the 90s? Those kinds of things. And you see some pop stars and showing what they were look like back then. It's kind of cool. I wanted to know, if you had the opportunity to go back in time and actually visit and look at your life in a particular spot in your timeline, where would you go? Check this out. There's if high school wasn't exactly your glory days, there's a survey from a company called YouGov that says 56% of adults think they're actually cooler now than they were as teenagers. I look at pictures of myself even from like 10 years ago, and I feel better about myself now than I did even back then. You know, my hair was darker. I had a better beard. I was in better shape, probably. I didn't weigh as much. But, you know, at the same time, take all that in stride. I like who I am better now than I did. When I think back to my time in high school, you know, I was just an awkward kid, full of pimples, too much hair. Loving the guitar though. I was just discovering it, and there was, of course, I had all kinds of fantastic friends around at any given time. But so other results of that survey: 16% of people in that same survey say they would call themselves very cool. 39% say that there's somewhat cool, and 24% admit they're not very cool at all. I'm not very cool at all. I just happen to have a cool job, and I get caught up in silly details like all of us. So looking through some of the comments here this morning, I asked, what part of your life's timeline would you go back to if you had the option to do some time traveling? And great comments. Brenda says, I was never cool, but I'd go back to when I was under the age of 10, when my parents were still here and we were young and carefree and the family was all home. Things were different back then. We lived simple, but we were happy. That's fantastic right there. You know, Laura says, I go back to my college days. It was my first time living alone. I lived in a border town. Canadian money at par. Gas was cheap. I was young and healthy and invincible with my whole life ahead of me. You know what? That's a good point right there. And none of us are saying that we would change anything. Just kind of go back and kind of relive that. Lorraine, I graduated high school with Lorraine, and she says, not sure I was ever cool. Yes, you were, Lorraine. You were. She says, I'd definitely go back to the early 80s. It was such a great decade. I miss the simplicity of it all. She says, me and my bike against the world. Susan says, not caring about being cool is very cool. No pressure to conform or impress. Once through the trials and the travails of my youth, that was absolutely enough. She says, no going back. And I think that's kind of how I feel as well, Susan. It's like, you know, I'm better now. Let's see here. One more comment. Tom says, I definitely go back to the 70s. The friends, the great times, and at St. John High School, disco dancing at the El Diaz. I don't even remember that club, but that's okay. Also the Press Club, Friday night pubs at UNB, and movies at the Paramount. In my first car, he says, like, go on and on and on. See, great memories. Be nice to just kind of go back and just kind of touch on those a little bit. If you could time travel, what part of your life's timeline would you go to? And are you cooler now than you were back then? According to that survey, most of us feel that we are cooler now than we were back in our glory days. I'd love to hear from you. Facebook and Instagram, talk and text. The number is 658-5000. On the way for you in just a little while, we're going to be chatting with Luke from the Paddle Fest, which is getting underway today. In fact, they've got the big tent set up right now, and they're getting things underway. So about half an hour's time, we'll be chatting with Luke McDonald, Artistic Director for Paddle Fest. And on the way for you in just a moment's time, we've got Sabrina Carpenter, Loud Luxury, and BTS, their latest, Swim on K100.
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Justin Bieber, Daisies on K100, St. John's Perfect Music Mix. As we know, the Queen Square Farmers Market is back in full swing, and of course, they're going to be back at it on Sunday. I mentioned a couple of things for you to check out. My friend Scott Gauguin is going to be playing on center stage at the Imperial with a big band production of all kinds of great retro hits, and it's all in support of the New Brunswick Hearts Health Center. And Scott had suffered a heart incident a few years ago. He's fully recovered and he's back on stage with the big old guitar, and he'll have the shiny suit on and all kinds more. So get your tickets for the Imperial for Saturday. It's going to be a good time. Now, where this is a long weekend, we've got some special programming all set and ready to go for you on Monday. Starting Monday at noon until 4, we've got the Back of the Day replay. It's the long weekend edition, and it's brought to you by Brookville Lime. So think back to, let's see here, we're going back to 1996. So the big movies in the theater, Twister. Ah, I saw that in the theater for sure. Nutty Professor from Eddie Murphy. Space Jam, that was with Michael Jordan. That was a great show right there. Let's see here. Some of the things that were happening in the news. Sports headlines. The LA Kings had traded Wayne Gretzky to the Blues, and that shocked fans all across the world. There were riots in Quebec City. Nova Scotia, New Brunswick, and Newfoundland had agreed to replace a provincial sales tax and the GST with new HST, harmonized sales tax. And let's see here. The big cell phone back then was a Motorola StarTAC. I had one. And Canon brought out its first consumer digital camera. It was the Canon PowerShot, and that helped launch the mainstream digital photography craze. Suddenly, everyone's a photographer, right? And, of course, big songs that were on the radio back then. Macarena from Los Del Rios, Mariah Carey, One Sweet Day, and let's see here, Give Me One Reason from Tracy Chapman, and lots more. So tune in Monday. It's the Back in the Day replay. We're going back to 1996, time traveling all over today. And the Back in the Day replay on Monday is brought to you by Brookville Lime.

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1: That song you've been waiting for just might be next. K100. Swell.

0: That's Cameron Woodcomb, K100, St. John's Perfect Music Mix. Good morning. Okay, on our Vogue Optical web poll question today, we've got kind of a doozy of a question. And basically asking if you think, overall, do you think Canada's economy is getting better or getting worse? Yeah, I know. It's not a trick question. That was that's a real question that was asked this morning. And, of course, there's lots of great comments in here. And Rick says, anyone with an ounce of common sense would know it's getting worse and has been for years. Yeah, I'm not disagreeing with you whatsoever, Rick. When I have to go to a grocery store with a small cart and it ends up costing more than $150 for just a few items, yeah, there's something going on right there. Jacob says, yes, it's worse. Not even a debate. Debbie says, 100% worse. Kathy says, rage bait. Aaron says 100% worse, and that's like the majority of the comments and as well. Mana says this, it's worse. Do I think we have much control over that? No, that's why I try to support local whenever I can, because that's going to help more in this moment, and it's a small thing that I can try to do. Absolutely, support those in our area whenever you can, and as often as you can. So head to our website. Love to get your thoughts on that this morning. Do you think the Canadian economy overall is getting better or worse? That is our question on our web poll, and you can go to our website, k100.ca, and let us know. Our web poll each day is brought to you by
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0: As we know, Taylor and Travis, they are going to be married before too long, and everyone's trying to get a picture of Taylor Swift's wedding gown. And sources say that everyone's desperate for that first photo. Fashion magazines, photographers, and designers, the competition behind the scenes is intense. Even people close to Taylor don't even know which gown she's going to be choosing, ultimately. So she wants the moment to feel cinematic, a true jaw-dropping reveal, and this wedding is being held like a major Hollywood production, which truly is. And Taylor is personally overseeing every single detail. Good for her. I mean, it's her wedding day. You know, make it special and keep us all in wonderment. And there's your Hollywood Buzz. Next one's coming up 6:40 tomorrow morning, which tomorrow is Friday. On the way, in just a couple of moments' time, I'm going to be chatting with the artistic director, Luke McDonald, with Paddle Fest, and they are opening their doors today, and can't wait to chat with them about the event and find out some of the lineup and what we can expect to see at this year's Paddle Fest 2026. Stick around, he's going to be chatting with me in a couple moments.
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That's Somber. It's Homewrecker on K100, St. John's Perfect Music Mix. On the way in just a moment's time, we're going to be chatting with Luke from Paddlefest. He is the artistic director, Luke McDonald, and we're going to be chatting about the 30th annual Paddlefest that's coming up in just a moment's time. Right now, Break Free, Ariana Grande, Zed on K100. Stay tuned.

0: Hey, Ariana Grande and Zed on K100, St. John's Perfect Music Mix on our Thursday. This Thursday is very, very special because it's the opening day for Paddle Fest in St. Andrews. And I've got Luke McDonald, who's the artistic director for Paddle Fest, on the phone. Luke, good morning.
1: Good morning, Dan.
0: Hey, welcome to K100. Glad to have you. And man, oh man, this is a big deal. Paddle Fest has been going on for a while now. How many years are you celebrating with the festival?
1: Yeah, so it's been going on 30-plus years in St. Andrews, and it happened a few times before. So we're celebrating 30 years this year. It happened a few times before that, but it didn't really have a name, and it wasn't really the combination of paddling and music that it is known as today. So this year, yeah, we're actually celebrating 30 years of the event, kind of as Paddle Fest as it's formed. You know, it's taken many shapes and sizes over the years here in St. Andrews, but it's always been about celebrating music and nature, which are two pillars of society, in my opinion.
0: Mm. Two pillars of the society and the fabric of St. Andrews. You've got the Huntsman Marine down there, which is all about culture. You've got so many great artists and musicians. There's so much that happens in that small town of St. Andrews. So this is just a really good look inside the culture of the town.
1: Yeah, well, I mean, yeah, again, we're a small town, but we are really fortunate to have so much arts and culture and nature and science in the small community, you know, things like the Kira Amphitheater here, mm-hmm. and yeah, lots of festivals and lots of things going on year round, not just in the summer. You know, it's obviously known as a summer town, but there's lots going on in St. Andrews year round, and we're happy to kind of be the kickoff to the summer season for the town.
0: Absolutely. Now, 30 years, how did the festival actually get started?
1: So it started just a group of friends that would do a paddle together. Sometimes it happened originally around Earth Day or sort of around April, early May. And they would do it, you know, kind of celebrate the Bay of Fundy, Passamaquoddy Bay.
0: Yeah.
1: They would do a kayak trip and a beach cleanup and maybe have a barbecue and then maybe end the day with a jam session. And that jam session would typically be at Salty Towers here in St. Andrews, the legendary mm-hmm. inn that was owned by Jamie Steele for a long, long time, who was kind of the one that started the music programming side of Paddle Fest, has been really, really synonymous with bringing music to St. Andrews over 30 years. And it just kind of, yeah, grew from there and incorporated, you know, more venues and artists from away and started becoming sort of an attraction event. But always kind of still had that sort of celebration, that communal feel that we still try and intertwine in the festival today.
0: Yeah, right on. Where is the festival going to be held in St. Andrews?
1: So our marquee venue is the Wharfbound Main Stage, which is located just in Market Square, just off the wharf in St. Andrews. So big tent there, and that's kind of our marquee venue for the headlining performances from Adam Baldwin and the Jenny Wren and Yukon Blonde and Ben Kaplan and lots more going on there. But then we also have multiple venues throughout town, lots of local cafes, Honey Beans, Summer Shores, an art gallery, lots of event spaces that we're doing programming in. So, you know, different mixes of programming. You can rock out at the main stage or you can go watch a more intimate show at one of the smaller venues. And then, of course, lots of free programming in the local restaurants and bars, and we have a free community stage at the Anglican Church Hall on Saturday and Sunday, so that's 100% free programming, family-friendly programming, lots of local artists and lots of emerging artists from around St. Andrews and Charlotte County as well. So, yeah, lots of different types of music, multiple genres, something for everybody.
0: No, for sure. I'm looking at the lineup here, and you've already mentioned like Ben Kaplan and there's Isaac and Blewett. I see are returning. They're favorites for the Maritimes. Also, a couple of St. John folks are going to be there. Brent Mason, I see, is on the roster, as well as McKinley Morrison and Williams. The jazz trio.
1: Yeah.
0: What a treat they are as well.
1: Yeah, no, they're always great to have them. And Brent Mason has actually played every Paddle Fest, so he's a good friend of the festival, so we always love to have Brent down as well. And, yeah, lots of local programming from around New Brunswick. Mm. Yeah, it's something for everybody and different kinds of styles.
0: Yeah, new pop artist that we've been seeing a lot lately is named Loviette. I see that she's also on the card as well.
1: Yeah, she's great. Yeah, big sound, really good live show. So
0: very cool.
1: Be fun on Saturday night. Yeah.
0: What do we have to look forward to at this year's Paddle Fest?
1: Yeah, so apart from the music, we have lots of activities. We have some paddling events. We have what's called the Paddle for Peace, which is with Seascape Kayak Tours, who were actually kind of the original founders of Paddle Fest that I mentioned. There's a you can learn how to paddle a big canoe with Canoe Kayak NB at Acadia's Cove on Saturday morning and afternoon. We have some yoga events. We have a rolling bike rave, which is new. Well, it was is the second year for that, so you can bring your bike or a skateboard, rollerblades, whatever you got, and follow along. There'll be somebody leading with some speakers and kind of playing some music so you can ride along to the beat. So that's kind of a fun addition to the festival. Of course, the Wharfbound Trail Run, which has become an annual event. So that's a trail run along the ocean floor that's presented by St. Andrews Brewing Co. So, yeah, lots of different kind of adventure activities and outdoor activities to go along with all the music and art that's happening as well.
0: That's awesome. I'll be down there tomorrow evening, as a matter of fact, to check it out. And I'll shake your hand and look forward to checking out some of the acts with you as well. Luke, thanks so much. Where can we get tickets? Where can we find out more information about Paddlefest?
1: Yeah, so tickets available at paddlefestnb.ca. We are sold out for a few shows, but lots of our sort of smaller programming is still has some tickets. And, of course, all of our free programming is just kind of you can show up. So, yeah, we encourage people to come down to St. Andrews this weekend. Hopefully it's a nice weekend and you can just kind of, yeah, kick off the season in style with some music, with some outdoor fun, and we hope to see you down here.
0: I love it. 30th anniversary for Paddlefest in St. Andrews. Go check it out. It's worth the drive for sure. Luke, thanks so much for the chat, and look forward to seeing you tomorrow night.
1: Yeah, thanks, Dennis. We'll see you soon.
0: All right, you take care. All right, that was Luke McDonald. He's the artistic director for Paddlefest, and it's going to be a great show. You want more information, go to our website as well, and that'll get you a quick link to go get all the info. K100.ca, go to the events tab, and Paddlefest right at the top of the page. On the way for you next up, Tate McRae, Greedy, as we're getting closer to the 9 o'clock hour. We've got sunshine and a little bit of fog that's hanging around low-lying areas. We'll see a high of 17. It's 8 in the city right now.
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How would you like the opportunity to run away and go and check out the circus? Maybe run away with the circus. I had a friend a number of years ago that did exactly that. May 29, the Canada Circus Spectacular is coming to the Lord Beaverbrook Rink. I've got a family pass for 4, 2 adults, 2 kids to go to the 7 o'clock show on the 29th. If you want to go, give me a call right now. I'll be calling number 5-658-5000. That's the K100 Greenlee Shoe Talk and Text Line. Oh, and I want to put a pair, well, not just a pair, 4 tickets. That's a family pass in your hand for the Canada Circus Spectacular. Caller 5 right now, 658-5000. Frank Walker on the way. Here's Olivia Dean on K100.

0: I was mentioning a couple moments ago about the Canada Circus Spectacular. It's coming to town May 29. It's going to be at the LBR, which is fantastic. And I'm looking at their website right now, circusspectacular.com. And they actually have an illustration as to how the stage is going to be set up. It's going to be set up in the round. So they're going to have center ice at the LBR. They're going to have a stage right in the middle, like under the big clock at center ice. And they're going to have seating all around it in a circular fashion, plus you're going to have seating up in the upper stands. So everyone's going to get a really good close-up look at what is going on, and they've got some fantastic events. They've got the motorcycle globe with multiple riders that are going to be happening. It's the Vera family riders that are going to be doing that. They've got all kinds of great things. Aerial acts, trapeze, tightrope, all kinds of things that I would not dare do because, well, it's high up in the air, and I don't get along very well with that. But so fun. Lots of action. Of course, there's going to be clowns, jugglers, and all the great things that you would normally expect to see at a fantastic circus event. It's coming to town May 29, Lord Beaverbrook Rink, and Jody Constantine is the latest to get a family pass for 4 tickets to go to the 7 o'clock show, and Jody just confirmed that the information I had is correct. So there we go. I have one more pass to give away tomorrow, so be listening for your chance to call in and a chance to win to run away and see the circus at the LBR May 29, the end of this month at the LBR. It's going to be a hoot, a really, really good time for sure. On the way for you, Charlotte Carden and Pink Panthers, new song called Stateside here on K100. Beautiful sunshiny day in the uptown, a little overcast, but I can tell the sun is there. I can feel the warmth coming through the window. A little bit of fog. If that's out in your area, that'll burn off by a little bit later this morning. We'll see a high of 17. Cloudy and windy tonight. Chance of showers. That'll happen in the overnight. We'll see a low of 8. Then rain moving in tomorrow. We've got possibly 10 to 15 millimeters on the way. Light winds in the morning, high of 11. Then for Saturday, looks like a mix of sun and cloud with great temperatures, high of 21. But if you're along the coast, it'll be closer to 15. In the uptown right now, temperature is, as I refresh, it's 9 degrees at 922. Good morning.
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6: 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Don't

Charlotte Cardinal on K100, St. John's Perfect Music Mix. I'm loving the fact that we've got so much new music that's coming out lately. Charlotte Cardinal played one of her songs that's new also. Pink Panthers before that, great new track, Stateside. What would you say if I told you I've got brand new Justin Bieber, like right now? How about this one? This is from his album Swag 2. It was released back in September, and he teased it on his Instagram. You could see a video of him walking around the grounds of Coachella. Here is a funky little tune, kind of going back, feeling like old school Bieber, if you ask me. This is Speed Demon, Justin Bieber, on K100.

0: I'd love to know, what do you think of that? That is Speed Demon, Justin Bieber, K100, St. John's Perfect Music Mix. Drop me a line. Let me know, 658-5000. And let me know your thoughts. Do you love it? Do you love it? Or do you loathe it? Either way, that's great. Hey, I want to tell you about our community pledge for this month. We are featuring, it's an event, but it's for an organization. It's the Royal LePage Atlantic Walk for Shelter, happening on June 13 at Rockwood Park. 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So June 13, 1 until 3 in the afternoon, Rockwood Park is where the walk is going to take place. They're going to have all kinds of fun for the walk, of course. And they're going to have bouncy castles, face painting, a barbecue for you. 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So with the event, 100% of the proceeds going directly to Hestia House to provide safe shelter and support when it's needed most. So that's the Walk for Shelter, June 13, 1 until 3 in the afternoon, Rockwood Park. 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Temperature right now is currently sitting at 9.
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0: Sophia Kamara, K100, St. John's Perfect Music Mix. I want to say congrats again to Jody Constantine. She's the latest person to get a family pack of four tickets to go see the Canada Circus Spectacular that's happening on the 29th at the LBR. It's really going to be a great show. Also going to be there, Charlotte Gardner and Joe Hatfield and Tia Negus. And I've got one more family pass to give away. That's tomorrow. So be listening for your chance to call in and a chance to win and run away and join the circus. Lots of fun this morning talking about the fact that, you know, some people think that they're more confident and secure in themselves now as opposed to when they were maybe back in their glory days of school. There was a survey that was done that the majority of people feel better about themselves now than back in their days. That's certainly the case for me. I was an awkward teen, and you know, I really didn't know who I was back then. But I had a lot of great people around me, and I just knew I wanted to play guitar a lot. So talking about time travel on our Facebook page this morning, would you like to go back? Well, what part of your life's timeline would you like to go back to? And lots of great comments in here. Simone says, I'd love to go back to junior high. She said it was the best days of my life. She says, I think I'd be more humble, though. I really thought I was all that in a bag of chips. I like chips. Hey, and she says, for the record, I like myself better now, too. I was cool then, but I'm still cool. Some people call it weird, but she says, whatever. That's exactly it. Susan says, I'd go back to the 80s and 90s. Life was simpler and not so much craziness as in the world today. Darlene says, I'd go back in a heartbeat. Loved my school days. Michelle says, I'd love to go back to my early 20s, be with my kids in their baby days again. I miss their sweet little gummy grins and everything about that time. She says, I spent a lot of time on a phone or a computer the first time around. If I could do it again, they'd have all my time and attention. That's a great qualifier right there. Tiffany says, I'm pretty happy now, to be honest. However, I could live now with the cost of living from the 80s and my body from the 20s, but with the knowledge I have at my age, that would be perfect. I agree, Tiffany. That would be the chef's kiss right there. Join the conversation. If you could travel back in time, would you? And what part of your life's timeline would you go back to? Fun discussion on Facebook, Instagram, and our talking text line, too. It was inspired by the fact that today is George Lucas's 82nd birthday, the creator of Star Wars, and what an iconic brand he's given us for sure. Turned out to be a pretty decent day out there. A little bit overcast in some areas. We've got some fog patches that were continuing to burn off in low-lying areas. We're going to see a high of 17 for today. It'll be cloudy and windy tonight. Winds getting up to about 40 kilometers. There is a chance of showers in the overnight. Low of 8. Rain moving in tomorrow. 10 to 15 millimeters expected. We've got light winds in the morning with a high of 11. Then Saturday brings us a mix of sun and cloud. Nice warm temperatures. Mercury getting up to about 21, but along the coast, it'll be closer to 15. In the uptown right now, temperature is 9. I've got Alex Warren on the way for you next up as we get close to the 10 o'clock hour. Have yourself a fantastic day, and congrats to everyone that is going to be performing and starting off with Paddle Fest, and thanks to Luke for our conversation today. I will see you tomorrow morning, Friday, right here on K100. Till then, this is Dennis.
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7: Here's a look at your latest Environment Canada forecast. We've got mainly cloudy skies today, chance of showers this morning. We'll see a high at 17 degrees. For tonight, mainly cloudy, chance of showers, overnight windy, lows down to 8. Rain on the way Friday, 10 to 15 millimeters expected tomorrow, with a high at 11.
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7: Mix of sun and cloud today, a high of 17. For tonight, cloudy with a chance of showers overnight, a low of 8 degrees. For Friday, periods of rain giving 10 to 15 millimeters, high tomorrow of 11. And then for Saturday, a mix of sun and cloud and a high of 21.
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1: If this program seems to be going by too fast, press the pause button. 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And rewind the tape a little.
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TLC Waterfalls, part of your Back in the Day replay. What's up? It's Josh. Hope your Thursday's going well. You know, Natasha Bedingfield, she wrote this next song as a message for her younger brother about life being a blank page that you create yourself. Her brother, Daniel Bedingfield. Yeah, this is Unwritten. Natasha Bedingfield, part of your Back in the Day replay.

0: Hey, it's Josh with your Back in the Day replay. On this day in 1998, it was sad news, American singer and actor passed away at the age of 82, Frank Sinatra.
1: That's life.
2: That's life.
1: That's what all the people say. You're riding high in April, shot down in May.
0: He is one of the best-selling artists of all time with over 150 million records sold worldwide. 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

There's Jimmy Ray asking the tough questions like, are you Jimmy Ray? It's Josh with your back in the day replay. Hey, hey, I was a poet and didn't know it. You know, that's a real catchy song. I remember listening to that as a child. Now, here's Avril Lavigne to take you back. This is actually a last minute addition to her album that turned into one of her biggest hits. It's My Happy Ending, part of your back in the day replay.

0: Hey, it's Josh with your Back in the Day replay. Well, on this day in 1997, Danish dance pop group released a song that was all about Barbies. Aqua's Barbie Girl, released on this day in 97.
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0: Fun fact, the song was an international hit, topping charts worldwide, especially in European countries. And of course, Aqua got sued by Mattel.
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8: Mix of sun and cloud today, a high of 17. For tonight, cloudy with a chance of showers overnight, a low of 8 degrees. For Friday, periods of rain giving 10 to 15 millimeters, high tomorrow of 11. And then for Saturday, a mix of sun and cloud and a high of 21.
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1: Hey, it's Josh with your Back in the Day replay. 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
5: Mix of sun and cloud today, a high of 17. For tonight, cloudy with a chance of showers overnight, a low of 8 degrees. For Friday, periods of rain giving 10 to 15 millimeters, high tomorrow of 11. And then for Saturday, a mix of sun and cloud and a high of 21.
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5: Mix of sun and cloud today, a high of 17. For tonight, cloudy with a chance of showers overnight, a low of 8 degrees. For Friday, periods of rain giving 10 to 15 millimeters, high tomorrow of 11. And then for Saturday, a mix of sun and cloud and a high of 21.
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1: it. I went deaf on the chick.

French Montana with Max B. That's Ever Since You Left Me. And K100 bringing you St. John's Perfect Music Mix on this Thursday afternoon. How you doing? I'm John Matthews. Here's Preston Pablo, 'Cause I Do, from K100.

0: Six in a row, Thursday afternoon in St. John's. Perfect music mix here on K100 FM, Down with Webster, and One in a Million, Preston Pablo, and 'Cause I Do. Ever Since You Left Me, French Montana, along with Max B, Alex Warren, Fever Dream, Run Up from Major Lazer, Party Next Door, Nicki Minaj, and it was Ellie Goulding first up this hour with Love Me Like You Do. We've got some clouds rolling in as we head into the evening time tonight. Cloudy skies and maybe a few showers overnight this evening, down to about 8 degrees. Looks like a rainy Friday tomorrow, 10 to 15 millimeters of rain coming up and temperature of around 11, but that's going to get it out of the way so we can enjoy some sunshine this weekend. Saturday, a mix of sun and cloud, 21 degrees inland, 15 along the coast, and for Sunday, check this out, sun and cloud and 23. Beach day on Sunday, why not?
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0: Trevor Guthrie and Soundwave, five in a row on K100, St. John's perfect music mix on this Thursday afternoon. Some Maroon 5 with Payphone, Best I Ever Had, Drake, Ray with Where Is My Husband, and The Fates of Ophelia with Taylor Swift. How's it going? Hope you're having a terrific Thursday today. I'm John Matthews. As we head into the long weekend, I want to remind you, you can pop around to our website, see what's going on with us, including a special that we've got for you on Monday called Back in the Day Replay 1996 Edition. Details online at k100.ca. And while you're there, you can also vote on our Vogue Optical web poll. Our question of the day today, as revealed by Dennis this morning, overall, do you think the Canadian economy is getting better or getting worse? The last few years have definitely brought us some bumps, especially after the COVID pandemic 6 years ago. What do you think? Is the Canadian economy getting better or getting worse? Get a vote in. Let us know at K100.ca. Dennis back tomorrow morning with the morning show. He'll have the results of our Vogue Optical web poll for you.
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6: Mainly cloudy this evening with a chance of showers overnight, low of 8. For Friday, periods of rain, 10 to 15 millimeters expected, high tomorrow of 11. And for Saturday, a mix of sun and cloud and a high of 21.
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Perfect. 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K100.

K100. It's today's hits. And yesterday's favorites. Songs that make you smile. St. John's Perfect Music Mix. It's K100.

There's Bulow and Not a Love Song, St. John's Perfect Music Mix from K100. Good afternoon on this Thursday. I'm John Matthews. Happy Friday Eve. Here's Pharrell Williams and Happy on K100.

0: Olivia Dean and Man I Need, St. John's Perfect Music Mix on your Thursday afternoon at K100 FM. Ahead of that one, Jamie Fine and Homesick. Happy, Pharrell Williams, Bulow, Not a Love Song, and Give Me Everything, the team of Pitbull and Neo, just after our 4 o'clock information update. Let's see what famous folks are celebrating birthdays today, shall we? It's time for the birthdays of the rich and famous on this 14th of May. Pretty long list today. Semi-retired filmmaker George Lucas, the creator of Star Wars, the Indiana Jones series, founder of Lucasfilm. Star Wars' daddy, George Lucas, celebrating birthday 82 today. Canadian rock singer and guitar player Tom Cochran from Manitoba. Big hits like Life is a Highway and back in his Red Rider days, songs like Lunatic Fringe. Tom Cochran celebrating birthday 73 today. Actress Cate Blanchett from the Hobbit films, an Oscar winner for The Aviator, Lord of the Rings movies. She was in one of those Indiana Jones movies with George Lucas as well. Cate Blanchett celebrating birthday 57 today. Director Sofia Coppola, Priscilla, Lost in Translation, a couple of her movies. She was also an actress in a Star Wars movie. I'm seeing a Star Wars theme here. She was in Star Wars Episode 1, Phantom Menace. She is the daughter of Francis Ford Coppola, legendary director. Sofia Coppola, 55 today. Media magnate and entrepreneur and founder of Facebook, Mark Zuckerberg, with a birthday today. He is also CEO of the parent company Meta. At one time, he was the world's youngest self-made billionaire with a net worth of $22 billion right now. That makes him fifth richest in the world. Mark Zuckerberg, 42 today. All part of our list of birthdays of the rich and famous on this 14th of May.
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Stop the music. Vintage Rihanna from K100 St. John's Perfect Music Mix. And don't stop the music. We will not. We're about 30 minutes away from the end of your 9 to 5-er. And here's Chapel Roan. It's Pink Pony Club on K100.

0: There's Tegan and Sarah. It's Closer on K100, St. John's. Perfect music mix, Chapel Roan, Pink Pony Club, Don't Stop the Music from Rihanna and Tyler Shaw. And Run to You, just about 20 minutes ahead of our next Fundy information update. All your information, news and weather at 5 o'clock today. I'm John Matthews. Some entertainment news for you today. For the third year in a row, Conan O'Brien has been tapped to host next year's Oscars. Maybe no surprise here. Conan's producers, Jeff Ross and Mike Sweeney, will also return for a third time. Sweeney will be a writer also. Conan earned very high marks again for his second year hosting the Oscars back in March. Day after the telecast, Walt Disney TV executive Rob Mills said they were already good with having Conan back next year. The 99th Oscar is set to air live on ABC and on Hulu from the Dolby Theater in Hollywood on March 14th, 2027.
1: Mainly cloudy this evening with a chance of showers overnight, low of 8. For Friday, periods of rain, 10 to 15 millimeters expected, high tomorrow of 11. And for Saturday, mix of sun and cloud and a high of 21.
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There's Teddy Swims, Mr. Know-It-All, Bruno Mars as well, and I Just Might. We've got the weekend coming up for you before 5 o'clock, some BTS also, and then we'll see what's happening here in Fundy, the rest of the province, the country, the world. Your information update at 5 with your latest in news, along with the updated weather forecast, looking very, very good for the weekend, including highs, maybe even up to 23 degrees come Sunday. Full weather details, along with the news for you at 5 o'clock, and then we roll home together with the 5 p.m. Free ride, all coming up here on K100. I knew you were trouble when you walked in. I sure did. Here's Taylor Swift.

0: Sometimes it just takes one song to pick you up. 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

Charlotte Cardin, it's The Way We Touch, K100, St. John's Perfect Music Mix. It's the 5 p.m. free ride, and glad to have you with me today. I'm John Matthews. Here's Tame Impala. It's Dracula. Roll the windows down, crank up the tunes, and travel safely homeward as you enjoy our 5 p.m. free ride here on K100 FM.

0: Giving you a hand as you roll home after work. It's the 5 p.m. free ride with all the biggest hits here on K100 FM. And Koozie C finishing up that 5 for you with Rather Be. UConn from the Biebs, Justin Bieber, and some Tame Impala back there with Dracula, The Way We Touch, Charlotte Cardin. And it was Sabrina Carpenter first up on the free ride today. And When Did You Get Hot? We'll do this again tomorrow as we head into the weekend together with your Friday 5 p.m. free ride for the long weekend on K100. Let's see what's in the date book today. All the historical happenings down through the years on this 14th day of May. On this date, 28 years ago, 1998, 76 million people tuned in for the series finale of Seinfeld. It was a 75-minute episode titled The Finale. I think it was maybe slightly disappointing to some people back in the day, but I think it's a pretty solid final episode of Seinfeld. Pretty well encapsulates everything that we love about the show. The Seinfeld finale on this date 28 years ago. Also on this date 28 years ago, legendary singer Frank Sinatra passed away of a heart attack in L.A. He was 82 years old. 20 years ago today, 2006, NBC aired the series finale of the long-running award-winning White House drama The West Wing. And 7 years ago on this date, 2019, a sad day for the internet. Grumpy Cat, whose real name was Tartar Sauce, the internet celebrity meme cat that you've seen with that grumpy little face of his, he passed away at age 7. Grumpy Cat, we remember you, and the memes live on.
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It's Ordinary. St. John's Perfect Music Mix on K100 FM. Some Usher just around the corner for you. Here's Wild Things. It's Alessia Cara. K100.

0: Well, there is Usher. It's more St. John's Perfect Music Mix, and four in a row here as we head home after work together on K100 FM. Alessia Cara and Wild Things. Ordinary from Alex Warren and Doja Cat featuring SZA and Kiss Me More. Still to come before 6 o'clock tonight. We've got Ed Sheeran, One Republic, Meghan Trainor, and Bruno Mars, and all kinds more of your favorite tunes rolling into this Thursday night here at K100 FM. I'm John Matthews. Well, a survey has found that this is the chore that we are most likely to stop halfway through. So if you start this chore, just keep on pushing. It's the one most likely that we will stop halfway through. What is that chore? It is cleaning the garage. The odds are that is the thing that we are most likely to stop halfway through once we begin. So give yourself lots of time. Get motivated. Push through to the end. Don't stop halfway through cleaning the garage. Just get it done this weekend.
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6: Mainly cloudy this evening with a chance of showers overnight, low of 8. For Friday, periods of rain, 10 to 15 millimeters expected, high tomorrow of 11. And for Saturday, mix of sun and cloud and a high of 21.
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From the album Fancy That, it's Pink Panthers with a helping hand there from Zara Larson on the track called Stateside, K100. St. John's Perfect Music Mix. Got some Ed Sheeran coming up for you. And right now, Delaney Jane, this is Bad Habits, K100, St. John.

There's Ed Sheeran. It's Camera. St. John's Perfect Music Mix on K100 FM. Delaney Jane ahead of that one, Bad Habits, and Pink Panthers along with Zara Larsson and Stateside. Meghan Trainor, Bruno Mars both on the way for you. Before we start up a Thursday night at 6 o'clock this evening with tunes from Maroon 5 and Cardi B, Ariana Grande this evening, Justin Bieber. The Weeknd, we'll head back in time with Rihanna and Calvin Harris. Also Benson Boone this evening, Taylor Swift. Got some Lizzo for you, Noah Kahan, and Usher and Pitbull. That's all ahead for you after 6 tonight. Lock us on. Keep us here all night long. 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This is Counting Stars. It's One Republic. 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Yeah.

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1: 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How are you tonight? Good evening, I'm John Matthews. This is Speed Demon, it's Justin Bieber, K100 FM.

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Rihanna, Calvin Harris, it's We Found Love, St. John's Perfect Music Mix on K100 FM. Ahead of that, The Weeknd, Take My Breath, Speed Demon from Justin Bieber, Banks and Ranks, along with Rev and Headphones, We Can't Be Friends, Ariana Grande, Maroon 5 with a feature from Cardi B, and Girls Like You. Fundy forecast for your Thursday night tonight, mostly cloudy skies. Overnight, we may see a bit of shower activity down around 8 degrees. It will be a rainy Friday tomorrow, my friend. Rain giving 10 to 15 millimeters and temperature of around 11. We'll get that rain out of the way tomorrow, and it should be a pretty good weekend. Saturday and Sunday, we've got a mix of sun and cloud both days, around 21 inland on Saturday. And on Sunday, highs could get up to 23 degrees. That's beach weather in my books.

Benson Boone and Beautiful Things, St. John's. Perfect music mix on K100 in the middle of four in a row here on your Thursday evening. I'm John Matthews on the night shift with you until 7 o'clock. Here's Taylor Swift, Opalite.

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1: 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Taylor Swift in that four in a row, Opalite, Beautiful Things, Benson Boone and Frank Walker, Josh Ross and Norma Jean Martine, Lay It On Me Tonight. I'm John. How you doing? Our Vogue Optical web poll continues this evening. We hope you can spend a little bit of time at K100.ca, find out the latest on what's happening with us, and get a vote in on our Vogue Optical web poll. We're wondering whether you believe the Canadian economy is getting better or is it getting worse. Are we on the right track? It's been a bumpy bunch of years, a lot of inflation, rising prices in the aftermath of COVID. Now we're dealing with the war in Iran and all sorts of volatility there, especially with fuel prices. But in spite of all that, what do you think? Is the Canadian economy getting better or worse? Let me know by voting at K100.ca. 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He will have results of our daily Vogue Optical web poll.
2: All right, here we go. 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
10: Mainly cloudy this evening with a chance of showers overnight, low of 8. For Friday, periods of rain, 10 to 15 millimeters expected, high tomorrow of 11. And for Saturday, mix of sun and cloud and a high of 21.
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0: Virginia to Vegas and Better Man on K100 St. John's. Perfect music mix on your Thursday evening. Noah Kahan with The Great Divide. And we started that three in a row for you with Sean Desmond and Jamie Fine and Body. As we head into the long weekend, we invite you to join us Holiday Monday. We're going to be doing a little fun thing on Monday afternoon. It's the Back in the Day Replay Long Weekend Edition 1996, starting at noon on Monday. That's right. We're going to bring you all the music and memories from the year 1996, all the cultural touchstones that you remember from that year. 1996 was 30 years ago now, which is absolutely shocking to think about. But yeah, we're going to relive it all for you coming up on Monday afternoon. It's Back in the Day Replay Long Weekend Edition, the music and the memories from 1996, brought to you by Brookville Lime, this coming long weekend here on K100.
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Zara Larson on K100, that's Midnight Sun. My name is John Matthews, and that's my time with you for today. Thank you for being here. And we're going to be all ramped up and hyped up tomorrow afternoon as we head towards the long weekend together. I'll be with you 3 until 7. Have yourself a wonderful Thursday night. Play safe. Be happy. I'll catch you here tomorrow. And my closing thought for you tonight, it is not how much we have, but how much we enjoy it that creates our happiness. Keep that in mind. Here's Loud Luxury and Natalie Jane. It's a O on K100. I will see you tomorrow for a Friday.

0: years, we've been the local station that picks you up and makes you feel good. And now more than ever, we all need a little feel good. So no matter when you turn us on, know that we'll have a song that will do the trick and make you feel better.
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